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She gives me the loot with bucket up lips and a wink that I found cute. 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
1: Summertime, I need you cool. 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
1: It doesn't matter if you love him or capital H-I-M. 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
2: 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See, it's burning me to hold on to this. I know this is something I gotta do, but that don't mean I want to. What I'm trying to say is that